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1: 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There will be a car show, music, and more. It takes place at Dos Hermanas Parking Lot, 1408 85th Avenue in Brooklyn Park. 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It's a picnic, a community event. 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The Twin Cities Black Pride Family Day in the Park, celebrating community, culture, and pride, takes place Sunday, August 16th, 10 a.m. to 4 p.m. at Powderhorn Park, 3400 15th Avenue South in Minneapolis. 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I'm Kimyo Haley, and may the Lord God bless you real good.
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1: Station. Yeah, I kind of put the cup down for a minute, but honestly, it ain't nobody's business what's in my cup, what's in your cup, what's in their cup. It's your cup. Drink it.
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corners on the chain. 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

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That's my time.

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1: Over the last few years, COVID changed how we live, how we work, and how we show up for each other. 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
1: While it can improve transportation and accessibility, concerns arise in the African-American community about potential negative effects on local businesses and housing. Gentrification concerns often surface as property values may change, impacting longtime residents and businesses. Striking a balance between progress and preserving community identity is crucial. It's essential to implement policies that mitigate displacement and ensure equitable development. KMOJ, the People Station, plays a crucial role in raising awareness about these challenges, fostering discussions, and advocating for solutions that address the concerns of all community members while acting in the public interest.
2: It's 10 p.m. at night. Do you know where your children are? The streets grow quieter, but danger doesn't rest. At 10 p.m., your children's safety is a question that matters most. Are they home, surrounded by love and guidance, or are they out seeking what they can't find within? Check in. Talk to them. Know their dreams and fears. A moment of your attention could mean the world. A life saved. A bond strengthened. The clock ticks. The connections last forever.
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1: 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It's not just a legal requirement, it's a matter of safety. Stop signs and yield signs are there for a reason. They ensure that everyone has a fair chance to navigate intersections safely. 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Respect the rules of the road. Obeying traffic signals and signs is a small action that can make a big difference in preventing accidents. Let's work together to create a safer driving environment. Remember, following traffic signals and signs saves lives.
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1: 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Take it knowing that every health decision carries both freedom and responsibilities. A message from your friends.

Run it, run it, run it, run it, run it, run it, run it, run it, run it, run it, run it, run it, run it, run it, run it, run it, run it, run it, run it, run it, run it, run it, run it, run it, run it, run it, run it, run it, run it, run it, run it, run it, run it, run it, run it, run it, run it, run it, run it, run it, run it, run it, run it, run it, run it, run it, run it, run it, run it, run it, 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run it, run it, run it, run it, run it, run it, run it, run it, run it, run it, run it, run it, run it, run it, run it, run it, run it, run it, run it, run it, run it, run it, run it, run it, run it, run it, run it, run it, run it, run it, run it, run it, run it, run it, run it, run it, run it, run it, run it, run it, run it, run it, run it, run it, run it, run it, run it, run it, run it, run it, run it

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0: KMLJ celebrating 50 years, our first Monday of the new month, August. Man, the year is just really flying by. 3rd of August, Monday. Glad to be with you this morning, celebrating 50 years, as I mentioned, of broadcasting to you. We're building something special on the north side. More on that soon. Hey, everybody, the color of the day is gold, representing confidence and just looking good. Wear a little gold today. Remember, you don't have to wait for somebody else to recognize your worth. Go for it yourself. Gold is our color of the day. Good morning to all the fine folks in Plymouth. Whether you're heading down Highway 55, making your way around Medicine Lake, or getting the family ready for another summer Monday, thank you for starting your morning with us. Freddie Bell and Chantel Sings in the Morning. The entire team is here. Freddie Bell, Chantel, and all the great folks who make this show possible. Let's give you a look at weather first to get started. Twin Cities morning is shaping up to another warm summer day across the Twin Cities. We'll start with sunshine, and then it becomes partly sunny this afternoon with a high in the mid-80s with southerly winds 5 to 15 miles an hour and gusts up to 30. Right now it's clear and 67 in the metro area. 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For more information, visit mnceo.org. Getting back and taking a look at what's happening locally and nationally, Louisiana Attorney General Liz Merrill says her office will investigate Dr. Anthony Fauci following his recent Senate testimony. Merrill announced that the move after Fauci repeatedly invoked the Fifth Amendment during last week's hearing, while Republicans point to newly released pandemic-era records, they say raise questions about his handling of the COVID-19 lab leak theory. And former Vice President Kamala Harris thinks a bigger Supreme Court might be just what America needs. The one-time Democratic presidential nominee made the remark while speaking Friday at the National Urban League Conference that was held in Nashville. Harris also pressed during the event about her plans for the future and whether she might make another run at the White House. She insists that she's fully and sincerely focused on the upcoming midterms and has not made a decision about 2028. However, she did say that she is thinking about it. Harris sidestepped questions about another possible White House run, saying her focus right now, as I mentioned, are the midterm elections. And a federal judge is ordering the government to explain gaps in the Rene Good shooting evidence. U.S. Magistrate Judge Shannon Elkins, says federal authorities have only partly complied with her orders. The evidence concerns a fatal shooting of Good by ICE agent Jonathan Ross. Elkins identified gaps involving personal records and witness statements and audio or video evidence. The government must provide an explanation by the 14th of this month. And then less than a couple of weeks after receiving two life sentences in federal court, Belter now faces 8 state charges in Hennepin County, including first-degree meditated murder for the death of former House Speaker Melissa Hortman and her husband Mark. According to the Hennepin County Sheriff's Office, prosecutors are aggressively moving forward with the state's case because any resulting convictions carry a mandatory life sentence without parole and cannot be erased by a presidential pardon. We'll see what happens with Vance Belter coming up. And Minnesota is fighting the Trump administration over its new prediction market ban. The Minnesota Star Tribune is reporting that a federal judge paused enforcement allowing Kalshi and Polymarket to continue operating in the state. Minnesota's law bans certain wagers involving war, elections, and sports. Federal regulators argue the contracts are financial instruments under federal control rather than gambling. The judge says Minnesota may still apply its existing gambling laws while the case is continuing. We'll keep an eye on that to see how that transpires. 22 past 6. The Minnesota Supreme Court is considering Oak Grove's request to use paper voter rosters. The city reportedly wants to replace electronic tablets at its 4 polling locations. Oak Grove argues state law allows city officials to decide which system to use. Anoka County and Secretary of State Steve Simon say electronic rosters are more secure and efficient, while critics warn that paper could create longer lines. No hearing is scheduled and the case will not impact the August 11th primary. And Minnesota disability advocates are warning that services and risk are at risk. rights, I should say, are at risk. The activists cite funding cuts, anti-fraud actions, and new Medicaid requirements that will impact disabled residents the most. State leaders approved $150 million in human services cuts and another $150 million in cuts for the next two-year budget. Advocates also say Minnesota's proposed Olmstead Plan update lacks enforcement needed to keep people in community settings. And St. Paul's historic Rondo neighborhood came alive this past weekend as thousands of you gathered for the annual Rondo Day festivities. The streets were filled with the thunderous beats of the TKO drumline, the aroma of local food trucks and vendors. My goodness, it smelled good. And generations of families reconnecting. While Interstate 94 once tore through this thriving Black community, residents proved once again that their spirit and culture remain completely unbroken. Also in sports, the Lynx punched back in a 108-point victory over a shootout at Target Center. The Twins suffer back-to-back walk-off nightmares in Seattle, and the Loons settle for a gritty point in a home thriller. The pads are popping, and a legendary running back is going to be joining the Ring of Honor. I bet you can't guess who that might be. Well, it is 24 past 6 o'clock. Good to be with you this morning. And coming up, more music on KMOJ, the People's Station. Twins in the morning.
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0: It's really terrible about the shootout at the In-N-Out in Idaho. Several people were hurt, two killed, and a hero bystander responded to the attack. He says it was just automatic. Lean back. Here's Terror Squad.

0: the years. Man, Terror Squad, well, they were hot at one time. Not a full group anymore, but they were in the early 2000s. But as Fat Joe led the brand, releasing new material and doing live major performances. Let's take a look at weather and traffic for the Twin Cities as we get started. We're keeping the sunglasses handy, but also hang on to your hat today. Today, forecast calls for sunshine giving way to mostly sunny skies and a high in the mid-80s. Gusty southerly winds that could reach 30 miles an hour at times. Right now, we've got clear skies and 67 degrees in the metro area. And now to the dual airplanes and Twin Cities traffic control on Minnesota 36 eastbound. This is in Pine Springs. We're seeing an accident at Vikings Drive. Be careful as you go through that area. Also, Minnesota westbound, a crash at the exit ramp to Highway 169 South. Beware as you go through this morning. And we're also reporting an accident on that same stretch of highway, U.S. Highway 169, 394, and 55 in Golden Valley. A traffic incident is being reported there. It's 31 minutes past the hour of 6 o'clock on this Monday morning, the third day of August 2026. So happy to be back and to be with you this morning. If you got to be there by 6:30, yeah, well, you already know, you're late. It's 31 minutes past 6 o'clock. Freddie Bell and Chantel Sings in the morning.
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6: Indeed, we do have the buzz, and folks are going back to the movie theaters in a really big way. It's officially the biggest weekend in box office history. Spider-Man Brand New Day scaled to the top of the chart. See what I did there? It scaled to the top. Anyway, with a $355 million debut, making it the second largest opening weekend on record. Added to the pool of Christopher Nolan's The Odyssey, which generated another $51 million this weekend, the two blockbusters have made this the biggest box office weekend ever. Together, the two films eclipsed the old box office record set by The Avengers Endgame, which opened to $357 million in 2019. Spider-Man Brand New Day has a 90% critic approval score and a 98% audience score on Rotten Tomatoes. Ariana Grande is planning to take a break from the spotlight. The 33-year-old pop star and actress is currently in the midst of her Eternal Sunshine tour. She says once that wraps in November,

In one case, the BBC made an image that falsely showed the Eiffel Tower in pieces. Wow. And health officials on Long Island are alerting residents about a rare tick-borne illness. They call it rabbit fever. Symptoms include high temperatures along with extreme fatigue. Officials say the illness can feel more intense than other tick-borne ailments like Lyme disease. Doctors say rabbit fever can be treated with antibiotics. They encourage anyone who spends time outdoors to perform regular tick checks. And while we're on the subject of health, Robert F. Kennedy Jr. says parents should get their children vaccinated for measles. What? Okay, he's changed his course, I guess. The Health and Human Services Secretary made the comments on CNN's State of the Union. His comments come as measles cases have grown in the United States. A Johns Hopkins University tracker for health found that there were nearly 2,300 confirmed cases in the United States as of late last month, passing the amount of cases recorded in 2025, I should say, by itself. Kennedy stressed the importance of measles shots for all kids. And a man is dead after suffering a traumatic brain injury during a week's band's Warped Tour stop in Long Island, or Long Beach, California, I should say. Family members say that David Granado Jr. was injured while at the music festival with friends and relatives. The cause of his injury have not yet been determined, and his family says they're still trying to piece together what happened before he was hospitalized. Granado underwent emergency surgery and spent several days on life support before he passed away. A GoFundMe has been launched to help his family cover medical bills and funeral expenses. And this one caught me by surprise. WNBA star Brittany Griner and her wife Sherelle Griner are calling it quits. The Atlanta Journal-Constitution is reporting that the former Atlanta Dream player filed for divorce from her wife in Georgia's Fulton County this past Thursday. The Griners, who have been married since 2018, share a two-year-old

0: The divorce comes years after the basketball star served prison time in Russia for allegedly carrying out vape cartridges and cannabis oil in her bag. It's 48 minutes past the hour of 6 o'clock on this Monday morning. 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
6: I'm Mike Island with BIN News Now. If you drive a Ford F-150 or 250 pickup truck, you should know there is a recall. You may be experiencing this problem. A spokesperson says when you go in reverse, the rear camera's display screen gets blocked when the menu is open. A letter is going out about it this month. In Ohio, Senator Bernie Moreno says Ohio Congressman Max Miller should not serve in the House of Representatives. This comes following allegations of abuse made by Moreno's daughter against Miller. As we've been reporting to you today on the Black Information Network, a new round of peace talks with Iran are set to begin. President Trump halted new airstrikes on Iran ahead of the planned talks, although he

0: didn't disclose where they would be held. Reopening the Strait of Hormuz is expected to be a primary focus of the negotiations. Get BIN News now, on demand, 24/7, on the free iHeartRadio app.
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2: That's Mike Island right there now. Weather and traffic for the Twin Cities. It's another good-looking Monday forecast. We've had two great days in a row. Expect sunshine again today for much of Monday, becoming mostly sunny later on this afternoon. Highs will reach the mid-80s, and a breezy southerly wind will make it feel like summer is in full swing. Right now, the temperature is holding at 67 degrees, and it's nice to start out your Monday. Right now, we see nothing really that's going to slow you down on the highways and byways. Just drive carefully as you normally do and get there as safely as you possibly can. 52 minutes past 6 o'clock on the morning show with Freddie Bell and Chantel Sings in the Morning. And we really appreciate you being here. And this is how you can represent KMOJ.
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1: Shout out to all the folks in the St. Paul community, especially those in the Rondo neighborhood. Golden times abound, and you can be the change if you want to. Here is Evelyn Champagne King from yesterday. Love Come Down on the People Station with Freddie Bell and Chantel Sings in the Morning. Sun's up. Let's go.

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0: Good morning. Good morning to you. You got here right on time. How to do you this third day of August, the first Monday of the month of August 2026. I'm Freddie Bell, and with the morning team, it includes Chantel Sings, who's at the controls, theme music from Showtime. We feature the Wake Up Workout. That's coming in the next hour in just about 45 minutes or so. And our show is produced by Mr. Sean Hartman. Hey, everybody. The color of the day is gold. Wear that jewelry, the tie, the scarf, the shoes, whatever gives you a little shine. Just don't overdo it and show up looking like a trophy instead of a winner. Gold is our color of the day on KMOJ. And good morning to all the fine folks in Plymouth. Whether you're heading down Highway 55 or making your way around the lake or just getting the family ready for another day, we see you and good morning to you. Today is National Watermelon Day. Watermelon is one of the summer's simplest pleasures, cold, sweet, and usually best enjoyed outside with juice running down your arm. And then it gets sticky and the flies come and get you. You can slice it, cube it, blend it into a drink, or sprinkle a little salt on it. Do you like salt on your watermelon or do you like sugar? My family likes salt. Watermelon also contains plenty of water, which is right there in the name. So today, celebrate National Watermelon Day, and just be careful with the seeds, and don't ask me to settle the argument over whether salt belongs on the watermelon or not. And also today, Grab Some Nuts Day. It's a National Grab Some Nuts Day and National Georgia Day, all that happening on August 3rd. Here are today's words of the wise. Consider the source. Everybody with an opinion isn't informed. A lot of folks do a lot of talking. Everybody's giving advice, and many people giving advice isn't a life that you want to follow. And everybody criticizing your direction doesn't know where you've been led to go. So listen carefully, take what's useful, and leave the rest where you found it. Before you carry somebody else's words all day, consider the source. That's our word to the wise today. Consider the source. 18 minutes past 7 o'clock, and I'm playing my piano now because...
1: Happy birthday!
0: We're gonna party like it's your birthday. Celebrating a birthday now, this actor is known for his work on The West Wing, Apocalypse Now, and has a career that has stretched more than six decades. Martin Sheen is 86 years old today. And also close to that age is a woman who hangs out with Snoop Dogg a lot. Martha Stewart is 85. She's a cooker, decorator, and entertainer. John Landis brought you movies like Coming to America, Trading Places, and The Blues Brothers is 76 today. Lisa Ann Walters from Abbott Elementary and was also featured in The Parent Trap. She's 65. James Hetfield is 63, the lead singer from Metallica. And Ed Roland is 63, lead singer from the rock band Collective Soul. Those are the national celebrities. These are local celebrities. Happy birthday, Carlotta Arredondo. You got a famous last name. Al Houston Jr., you too. Gina Handy is celebrating. She's quite handy. Linda Buckmiller is celebrating a birthday, as is Barbara Williams. Kathy Fleming, happy birthday to you. Attorney General Keith Ellison is celebrating a birthday, as is Joan Scott and Jeray Randall. If you see these people, make sure you get up in their face and sing.

0: Is celebrating birthdays overrated? Everybody has got them. Happy birthday to you. It's 20 minutes past 7 o'clock. Dear Friend is on the way.
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0: Cash Cobain, I Want to Rock on the People Station this morning on KMOJ. A lot of folks have asked me, Freddie, how's the Forever Home coming? And the answer is, it's moving forward. And when the time is right, every listener who wants to be a part of this journey will have an opportunity to leave their mark in a really big way. This has always been your station, and together we're building its future. I'm telling you what, it's the most impactful project I've ever been involved with, and I'm glad that you're along with us on it too. Let's give you a look at weather and traffic for the Twin Cities. Here's your complete forecast today. Sunshine early, but mostly sunny with highs in the mid-80s today. It'll be breezy with south winds gusting up to 30 miles an hour tonight. Partly cloudy this evening, then mostly cloudy after midnight. A 50% chance of thunderstorms, lows in the mid-60s. Tomorrow, mostly sunny with highs only in the upper 70s. We could see a little patchy smoke during the morning, but overall, another pleasant day. Right now, we've got plenty of sun and 68 degrees in Ember Grove Heights. Going to the dual airplanes in Twin Cities Traffic Control, 35W southbound, a crash in Arden Hills this morning. That's at exit 26, Ramsey County Road E2 and Minnesota 988A, Arden Hills. That's near where our tower is. Also, 169 northbound, a traffic incident is being reported in Plymouth. That's our city of the day. Between exit 131 13th Avenue and exit 132 Medicine Lake Road, a traffic incident being reported in that area. And also in Richfield, 494 westbound, we've got some animals on the road between Penn Avenue and Xerxes Overpass. Look out for the animals. If you see them, let me know what they were. I can't see it. They're so small on the cameras that we've got there from the airplanes. It's tough to see. Coming up, this morning's Dear Friend, where we try to solve a love problem with a love song. And it's so good to be back with you. Thank you for the calls this morning. It's really interesting. You guys are funny. 32 minutes past 7 o'clock with Freddie and Chantel in the morning. 89.9,
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0: No, I'm not rolling dice. Or playing cards. Music from the 80s right now, just for you. You asked for it. 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

Thank you, John Legend. And it's 44 minutes past 7 o'clock on the People Station. And right now it's time for this morning's Dear Friend. This is when we try to solve a love problem with a love song. If you've got a love problem, we would love to hear from you. You can write us info@kmojfm.com. You can remain anonymous. And, of course, if you use your name, we won't use it on the air, but we'd love to hear from you. And if you think you can solve the love problem with a love song, of course, call us at 612-377-3456. Here's this morning's letter, and it reads this way. Dear friend, I've been seeing a man for about a year, and most of the time things are good. We're both in our 50s. Our children are grown, and neither of us is looking to start over from scratch. The problem is his late wife. I knew he was a widower when we met, and I would never expect him to stop loving her or erase the life they had together. They were married for I don't know how long, and I respect that. But she seems to be part of everything we do. If I cook something he likes, he tells me how she made it. If we take a trip, he talks about when they were there. He has introduced me to people and then spent half the conversation telling stories about the two of them. There are pictures of her throughout his house.

solve this love problem with a love song. If you can, call now, 612-377-3456. 612-377-3456. Man, she signed the letter, Living in His Shadow. At first, I thought perhaps that they were married and things were going on like this, but not so much. So, trying to solve a love problem with a love song. It's really interesting, that kind of dynamic. It reminds me of blended families. Sometimes the blended families hit a few bumpy spots. That's not the way mom did it, or that's not the way dad did it. Or you do it just like mom, you did it just like dad. It's interesting. Oh, Tom Scott? I got that. It's called Shadows, Living in Her Shadow. Interesting. 612-377-3456 is our number. And we're just trying to solve this love problem with a love song. And I guess she seems like she's competing with somebody who's not even there. We got some funny texters. Who is she to you? Okay.

What happened there? There you are. Mr. Parker, you shy or something? I got another call. The other woman, I'm sorry, I should say a text. Oh, yeah. He's in love with his first woman. I don't know if that exactly fits or not. 612-377-3456. She's been seeing this man for about a year. He's a widower, and there are pictures all over the house. If she cooks something that he likes, he tells how his ex-wife or his late wife would make it. It sounds like she's living in his shadow, or her shadow, all the time. That's what she's saying. All right. Perhaps we should go to the phones and talk with you rather than the text. Oh, this is a good song. I forgot about this one.

0: got another text that says, play Shirley Murdoch's No More. We're not doing this no more. Okay. I don't know how that fits. And I wonder, you know, just thinking about this song, there's another song by another Shirley. Her name is Shirley Brown. And I wonder if she could talk to the ex-wife or the late wife, what she might say. Maybe that could be a song for us this morning. Okay, I'm ready to talk with you. Good morning, KMLJ.
1: Good morning, Brother Dale. How you doing?
0: Unbelievable. Just having some fun this morning. How about you?
1: Hey, we need that 80s music, brother. We need that. We need that. And I got another 80s song for you right now, brother.
0: What you got?
1: Miles J. Let's start over. Back to the way things were. Let's do that one, brother. Miles J.
0: Miles J. Start over. You know, I remember one by Music Soul Child that says start over.
1: Let me hear that.
0: And then there's another one, Start Over, by the Manhattans. Man, there's a lot of Start Over songs, aren't there?
1: Well, as long as it's in the 70s and 80s, but I'm with it.
0: Who is this? Where are you calling from?
1: This is Nomad, Texas, brother.
0: I hear you, bro. Thank you. Can you talk?
2: Ooh, it's been a long, long time since we kissed and said goodbye. And every night.
0: But if she's already passed away, how can you do that?

0: Baby, I just can't help myself, and I can't help my heart. You see, destiny just won't keep us apart.
1: I've actually never heard this song before, but, you know, I understand. A texter says, it's just a love thing. It's not that he doesn't like her, but he just loves his ex-wife. It's just a love thing. If you got a love problem, you can write to Dear Friend, info@kmojfm.com. 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The Whisper is right now on the People Station at 53 past 7 o'clock.

0: 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Thank you very much for your call. 56 minutes past 7 o'clock with Freddie and Chantel in the morning. 89.9,
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3: While it can improve transportation and accessibility, concerns arise in the African-American community about potential negative effects on local businesses and housing. 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KMOJ, the People Station, plays a crucial role in raising awareness about these challenges, fostering discussions, and advocating for solutions that address the concerns of all community members while acting in the public interest.
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7: I'm Mike Island with BIN News Now. Big news from Cuba, as 10 million people are without electricity this morning after their national power grid completely collapsed. The sudden island-wide blackout followed a severe regional outage that had already wreaked havoc in some sections of the island. Officials say the crisis has now plunged the entire country into darkness. Meanwhile, stateside, Spokane, Washington remains under a major threat from wildfires. Officials say hundreds of structures have already been completely destroyed, and thousands have been ordered to evacuate the area. Three separate fires have broken out near the city, none of them contained at all, reports say. As we've been reporting to you today, President Trump says talks in Iran will resume, and that reportedly is today. New airstrikes on Iran were halted ahead of the planned talks, although there's no disclosed location. Get BIN News Now 24/7 on the free iHeartRadio app.
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an absolute offensive clinic yesterday afternoon. The Minnesota Lynx went toe-to-toe with the visiting Indiana Fever and walked away with a massive 108-100 victory. Rookie sensation

her at arm's length. Indiana's Kelsey Mitchell did everything she could with a game-high 37 points, but the Lynx depth and lockdown execution in the fourth quarter secured the win. Minnesota moves forward with some serious wind in their sails. Now flip over to the Diamond, and folks, shield your eyes, because it was a brutal weekend out west for our Minnesota Twins. The Twins dropped back-to-back heartbreakers to the Seattle Mariners at T-Mobile Park. On Saturday, the bullpen couldn't hold on, falling 4-3. And then yesterday afternoon, a carbon copy nightmare as the Mariners

tomorrow night to try to get back on track. Switching gears to the pitch, Minnesota United FC welcomed expansion side San Diego FC to Allianz Field on Saturday night, and it was a gritty defensive battle from start to finish. Tomas Chankle got the crowd on their feet early, hitting the back of the net in just the third minute to put the Loons up 1-0. But San Diego fought back, drawing the penalty in the second half that Anders Dreyer converted. When the final whistle blew, it was a 1-1 draw. A point is a point, but the Loons will look for all three when the league's cup group stage action kicks off right back here at Allianz tomorrow against FC Juarez. And finally, over in Eagan, training camp is a

announcement that legendary running back Adrian Peterson will be inducted into the Vikings Ring of Honor on November 9th. That has been your Sniper Sports Report. And just a quick and friendly reminder that dreams only work as hard as you do. So make sure you give your doubts a day off and dream bigger than you ever did before. Now we're back to Freddie Bell and the Morning Crew.

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1: 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Obeying traffic signals and signs is a small action that can make a big difference in preventing accidents. 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
7: I'm Mike Island with BIN News Now on the Black Information Network. Former Vice President Kamala Harris thinks the U.S. needs more Supreme Court justices. She recently spoke to the National Urban League Conference in Nashville, Tennessee. As she put it, we need to revisit the point of expanding the court to 13. President Trump's Truth Social is now selling early access to his social media posts. The new data feed called Truth API is described by the company as a direct, licensed, real-time feed of the platform's most market-moving truths. Democratic Senators Elizabeth Warren and Adam Schiff want the plan investigated by the Securities and Exchange Commission. Robert F. Kennedy Jr. says children should be vaccinated for measles. The Health and Human Services Secretary made the comment on CNN's State of the Union. Get BIN News Now, on demand, 24/7, on the free iHeartRadio app.
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3: 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John Quincy Adams was a prominent African-American journalist, civil rights activist, and politician who built his career in St. Paul, Minnesota. He relocated to the Twin Cities in 1886 to join the Western Appeal, later known as The Appeal, and ultimately served as its sole proprietor and editor until his death. Under his leadership, the Western Appeal became one of the most influential black newspapers in the United States, allowing Adams to forcefully advocate for civil rights, condemn lynching, and shape Minnesota Republican politics. He was also a trailblazer in early civil rights organizations, serving as an officer in the National Afro-American Council. You've just heard African American History, Minnesota, a co-production of KMLJ and Ampers with support from the Minnesota Arts and Cultural Heritage Fund.
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a crazy feeling, though. 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
1: 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I'm Kimuel Haley. 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There will be a car show, music, and more. It takes place at Dos Hermanas Parking Lot, 1408 85th Avenue in Brooklyn Park. 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The Twin Cities Black Pride Family Day in the Park, celebrating community, culture, and pride, takes place Sunday, August 16th, 10 a.m. to 4 p.m. at Powderhorn Park, 3400 15th Avenue South in Minneapolis. 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I'm Kimuel Haley, and may the Lord God bless you real good.
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6: I'm Mike Island with BIN News Now. The National Guard is being activated as crews continue to battle raging wildfires in Spokane, Washington. Reportedly, over 600 structures have been damaged or destroyed. A Good Samaritan and an off-duty state trooper are being praised by Idaho police for quick actions during a fast food restaurant shooting on Saturday. The armed bystander and the trooper both opened fire on the suspect at the restaurant in Twin Falls. The shooter used an AR-15-style rifle to kill three and wound seven before apparently turning the gun on himself. Doctors are seeing a new cosmetic side effect caused by weight loss drugs like Ozempic. The condition, known as temporal hollowing or sunken temples, can make the face look older and thinner. Experts say it's becoming more noticeable as GLP-1 medications grow in popularity. I'm Mike Island. Get BIN News Now on demand 24/7 on the free iHeartRadio app.

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Gathered out the mud, 6-1-0, thug old. 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Hit em. 3-pointers on the chain. Fresh new J's, AMG, switch lanes, oh. 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

baby in heels. 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
1: Hey, are you driving high right now? You might be, because a whole lot of people do. They say marijuana makes them a better driver, more careful, more focused. That's probably what the guy who killed a 4-year-old thought. And now, he's in prison. 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
1: Yeah, I kind of put the cup down for a minute, but honestly, it ain't nobody's business what's in my cup, what's in your cup, what's in their cup. It's your cup. Drink it. So whatever the hell was in my cup, the only reaction I did was got more popular, more successful, did a lot more things that I've ever done. I probably should pick that cup back up.
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3: 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Yeah. 21. 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
1: 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I am.
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1: KMOJ wants to remind you about the dangers of drinking and driving. It's a choice that can change lives forever. Alcohol impairs your judgment, slows your reaction time, and affects your ability to focus. Don't underestimate its impact on your driving. The consequences of drinking and driving can be severe. You risk injury, loss of life, legal trouble, and irreversible damage to your future. 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Offenders face hefty fines, license suspension, and even imprisonment. Take a stand against drinking and driving. Protect yourself and others. Remember, there are no excuses for risking lives.
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I ain't seen shorty in a minute. 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